You give voice to the radio. Is that your synapses? You're my wave. And you give voice, you're my radio. 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

0: WBCN. Who's this?
1: Hey, this is Brad.
0: Now, who's your favorite artist? Who do you want to hear?
1: Well, my favorite artist right now is Fat Boy Slim. That guy kicks ass.
0: How tremendous is Fat Boy Slim?
1: The band of the 90s, if you want to call it a band, because it's a one-man name.
0: Wow. Fat Boy, and you want to hear that new Fat Boy song?
1: Absolutely.
0: Which one?
1: The Funk Soul Brother. Check it out.
0: Sing it. I don't know which one.
1: Right about now. The Funk Soul Brother. Check it out now. The Funk Soul Brother.
2: The most important thing is to enjoy yourself. Now, if you can enjoy some other people, fine. But that's not important. That's not as important as enjoying yourself. When you do, other people will. Other people will enjoy you. Midnight.

Mama, I have bad news. I was stuck in the elevator with this hot chick. Sit down, Mama, sit down. 'Cause your son fell in love with the G.

0: shit. Damn right, that's it. You're picking your ass off.
1: Did you know, mister? Hear what I say, sir? Yeah, yeah. No. Yeah. Get your hands in the air, sir. Woo! Yeah. Then you will.

0: 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I'm saying, like, remember, like, back in like the 70, fucking 79.
1: Everybody was on our live.
0: Nah, 87. That was my favorite shit, yo. Polo shit. Everything was lovely. Everything was lovely, man. Yo, get the fuck out the rain, nigga. 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Fuck. Hey, yo, Ghost, yo, Ray. What's up with y'all niggas, man? What the fuck y'all niggas?
2: Hey, you know, everybody's talking about the good old days, right?
3: Yeah.
2: Everybody, the good old days, the good old days.
3: Good old days,
2: Well, let's talk about the good old days.
3: Let's talk about them shit, man.

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1: I'm building, man.
0: I'm saying, like, remember like back in like the 70, fucking 79?
2: Everybody was on our line.
0: Nah, not 87. That was my favorite shit, yo. Polo shit. 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Everything was lovely, man. 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Fuck. Hey, yo, Ghost, yo, Ray. What's up with y'all niggas, man? What the fuck y'all niggas?
3: Hey, you know, everybody's talking about the good old days, right?
4: Yeah.
3: Everybody, the good old days, the good old days.
4: Good old days.
3: Well, yeah. Let's talk about the good old
4: let's
3: days.
4: Let's talk about them shit, man.
5: Hold up, baby. I'm take you on this lyrical high real quick. 1993 exoticness. You know what I'm saying? Let's get technical. Where's your bone?

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1: You

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Even though you think us tame, in our losing, we found proudness. In your winning, you found shame.